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1: There are two types of drive you can have on the motorway. One that feels like this. Or one that feels... like this. The difference is just a few little changes. Like giving more space to the car in front. Or not hogging the middle lane. Because being a little more considerate on the road actually reduces congestion and collisions. Which transforms everyone's journey. So we all feel a little less... and a lot more National Highways.
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0: Started with Pauline Henry, Feel Like Making Love. And it's 8 minutes past seven. It's Monday morning. And it's a bank holiday if you're in Scotland. Yeah, that's fair, isn't it? How was your weekend? How's your body clock? If you've got, really got into the football and... Are you messed up? I am a little bit, I must admit. Switch Radio Breakfast here on this Monday morning. Going to start with a look at the front pages of the papers next.
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0: Lighthouse Family, My Salvation, Switch Radio Breakfast, Monday morning. Channel 4 News Music in the background tells us that it's time for a look at the front pages of the papers. Started with the Sun today. England stars were put on lockdown as their World Cup hotel was battered by an electrical storm and tornado alerts. Royal Marines commandos are primed to take further action against sanctioned Russian vessels after the closure of a Shadow Fleet tanker in the English Channel. That's the Times. The parents of drowning victim Mackenzie Swift want to save other children from the same fate. That's the Daily Mirror this morning. Sir Keir Starmer has warned Vladimir Putin his allies cannot hide after Marines seized a Shadow Fleet oil tanker in the English Channel. That's the Daily Star. The father of a teen who took her life after seeing harmful content online has warned Sir Keir Starmer's gambling with young people's lives by rushing in a sledgehammer social media ban for political reasons. That's the Metro. Chancellor Rachel Reeves has been told to stop threatening OAPs as an easy target as MPs debate calls to drop a ludicrous tax rise hitting millions of older people, according to the Daily Express. Donald Trump has insisted the US will still be on track to seal a deal with Iran after he scolded Israel for launching a strike on Beirut that threatened to derail his plans. That's the Financial Times. There's probably an update to that story since they went with it. Sir Keir Starmer is to ban under 16s from major social media apps such as TikTok, Instagram and Twitter in sweeping restrictions described as Australia Plus. That's the Guardian. And that is quite short and sweet this morning, because that's the front page of the papers on this Monday morning here on Switch Radio.
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0: Made for Birmingham. 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If you're waking up on this rather drizzly Monday morning, I thought the weather was going to improve, but it's a bit mucky out there. But if you're waking up on this Monday morning and it's your birthday today, we're going to find out which famous people you share your big day with later on in this hour. We've got three brilliant Midlands Music Guarantee tracks to play for you, three visits to the Midlands magazine, we've got the shout-out to our early workers, we've got showbiz news as well.
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0: And as it's Monday morning, in vision on Twitter and TikTok, we have a mathematical twiddle for you. But the answer to Friday's twiddle, that's coming next.
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0: Switch Radio Breakfast here on this Monday morning. Hope all is well with you. Hope it was a good weekend. And I feel for you if you are Scottish living here in England and you are delighted that your team won, but you can't have a bank holiday. You know, they didn't think that through, did they? No. But there we are. How'd you get on with the twiddle that we set you on Friday morning, Birmingham? If a daddy bull eats 3 bales of hay and a baby bull eats 1 bale of hay, how much hay does mummy bull eat? So it's like the 3 bears, but bulls. So, if a daddy bear eats 3 bales of hay and a baby bull eats 1 bale of hay, I'm mixing up bears and bulls here. If a daddy bull eats 3 bales of hay and a baby bull eats 1 bale of hay, how much hay does a mummy bull eat? Well done to you, because you didn't fall for this. The mummy bull doesn't eat any hay, because there's no such thing as a mummy bull. A mummy bull is a cow.
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0: 7:30 Monday morning. It's time for our first Midlands Music Guarantee track of the day, of the week, in fact. Who'd have thought in the 80s a Midlands band would have had a hit about Thunderbirds?

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Fuzzbox in the 80s, formed in Birmingham, and they had a hit all about Thunderbirds, International Rescue. And of course, mid-80s, Thunderbirds hadn't been around for 20 years, which is interesting. They didn't come back till 91, and we all started making Tracy Islands out of toilet roll and papier-mâché. But there we are, another great one for you on the way in about an hour's time from any era, genre or style of music. They could be legends. You could be hearing them for the very first time, and it could even be your very own music. 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

Blossoms and Care For on Switch Radio Breakfast this Monday morning. Heading for the first time today to the Midlands Magazine. After this from Neo, Up, Out and Gone.

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0: haven't heard that for ages. KLF and Tammy Wynette, Justified and Ancient. Monday, 15th of June, 2026. If it is your birthday today, then this is who you share it with. You share it with Mel Giedroyc, of course, a comedian, actor. Does a stint on Have I Got News For You every now and then. The Mel half of Mel and Sue. 68 was the year that she was born. No, that makes her 58. Yes, didn't add 10 years to her life there. But yes, happy birthday, Mel. Justin Fletcher. Yes, Mr. Tumble himself. Or is he? Did I say something out of turn there? But you know the guy I mean. He's 56 today. Simon Callow, oh yes. Is a British actor, born on this day in 1949. That would make him 77 years old today, is Simon Callow. That's nice. Alan Brazil, of course. And, yep, a legend in the world of radio and football. Not been well recently, but he is celebrating his birthday today, is Big Al. He is 67 today. Gary Lightbody of Snow Patrol. Now, this surprised me, but it shouldn't have. He's 52 today. And it just makes you realise how long Snow Patrol have been around and how successful they've been. But that's right. Sir John Redwood, the politician, is celebrating his birthday today. Born on this day, 1951. That will make him 75 today. And yep, it's also, well, we'll leave this till last. No, in fact, we'll come back to it, because he's such a legend. A couple of the posthumous ones. Sarah Churchill, Duchess of Marlborough, was born on this day in 1660. She was the favourite of Queen Anne back in the day. Was it mentioned in the movie with the one with Olivia Colman? I haven't seen it. But yeah, she was born in 1660. Edward the Black Prince was born on this day in 1330. And that's right. I think it's where we get Prince of Wales from as a title. And I said we're leaving it till the very end. 80 years old today, the one, the only, Mr. Slade himself, Noddy Holder.
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JC Stewart, Lying That You Loved Me. At 4 minutes to eight here on this Monday morning. News on the way very shortly. Just quickly, as we always do on a Monday, the charts. We do have a new number one. 2 weeks in a row, a new number one. Taylor Swift, I Knew It, I Knew You, has reached the top of the charts. So congratulations to Taylor Swift. Just checking the charts as well. No football songs in there yet. That'll be when you know the World Cup is gathering pace. Just not yet.

0: played some crackers on the show this morning from the 90s, Bass-O-Matic, Fascinating Rhythm. Eight minutes past 8 then, here on this Monday morning. Yeah, rather gloomy, surprisingly gloomy. We were told it was all going to start getting better. But, yeah, it's just the way it is for the start of the day anyway. Remaining dry for the rest of the day, but kind of overcast, bit yucky. And there's drizzle for Tuesday and Wednesday before things start improving towards the weekend. 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

Switch Radio Breakfast. Monday morning with me, Ben Ellis. It is time at 13 minutes past 8 to salute the hearty stock, the core of Britain, the backbone of this nation. We are talking about our early workers. We're talking about anybody who gets up ridiculously early, first thing in the morning, and goes to work for a living, maybe voluntarily, maybe vocationally, for the love of the job. And especially if you're going to work early with your body clock completely messed up because of these first few days of the World Cup. I am literally all over the shop in terms of kickoff times and what have you. They've been quite generous as far as England are concerned for the group games. Yeah, 9 o'clock on Wednesday night. But if you've made the commitment to watch everything, then you might start to feel the pinch at some point. You even go to bed if you got like an early start, but you wanted to watch, what was it, middle of the night? Ivory Coast against Ecuador. I mean, why wouldn't you want to watch that? But there we are. Early workers in Birmingham, the Black Country, and Solihull, we salute you and thank you.

0: Mate from Birmingham, it's the award-winning Switch Radio 5 Seconds of Summer, which I think was about 2 weeks ago, with Young Blood at 18 minutes past 8 Monday morning. So yeah, I'm just catching up with some World Cup results myself. I can't do the all-nighters anymore. I'm getting too old. I went to sleep. It was 0-0 between the Ivory Coast and Ecuador. I'm just seeing now that the score ended 1-0 to the Ivory Coast. So congratulations to them. Ahmad with the goal like 90th minute for them. But Sweden romping to a 5-1 victory against Tunisia. Switch Radio Breakfast with Ben Ellis. Still got showbiz news to do in this hour. We've got some Midlands Music Guarantee track number 2, the Midlands Magazine, and some more local headlines coming next.
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Sabrina Carpenter, please, please, please. Smidge Radio Breakfast, Monday morning, 8:23. Some local headlines. A man will appear in court today charged with wounding with intent and actual bodily harm following a double stabbing in Birmingham city centre. Police were called to Centenary Square on Thursday afternoon, where two men in their 20s were found with knife wounds. One victim remains in hospital in a stable condition, while a second suspect has been bailed. Two volunteer police officers have been awarded British Empire medals in the King's Birthday Honours. Special Sergeant Mike Leonard, with nearly 50 years of service, and Special Constable Hitesh Mehta have both been recognised for their selfless dedication to their communities. And campaigners are fighting to save a historic Grade 2 listed Art Deco landmark. The iconic former Odeon Cinema and Mecca Bingo Hall in King's Standing has closed its doors after more than 60 years, sparking urgent calls for its preservation.

gives it a bit of a World Cup flavour, doesn't it? Good Men from the 90s, Give It Up, here on Switch Radio Breakfast, Monday morning. 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
0: Track number two on this Monday morning is from a band I'll tell you more about in just a moment. Interesting stuff. It's 2 till 12.

the half hour, all day, every day, the Midlands Music Guarantee here on Switch Radio, championing local artists. Now, I say local, there's a bit of a story to this. 2 till 12, that's Lost at 21. This is a band that we've effectively adopted here in the Midlands, a bit like Editors, who formed in Moseley in 2002. These guys are actually from Swansea, but they spend a lot of time touring in the Midlands, and it's in the Midlands where they've gained probably their biggest following on the local music scene. Amazing sound, 2 till 12, Lost at 21. You could be just like them, you know, if you use the Switch Radio Uploader. 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

0: 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True story, Carol Decker is on my friends list on Facebook, and I've absolutely no idea why. 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

0: Paradise with you. Kygo along with One Republic, it's Chasing Paradise. Minutes to 9, Monday morning, Switch Radio Breakfast. Let's do some showbiz news, shall we? That sounds like a plan. It really does. Ariana Grande's upcoming London stage debut is proving to be one of the hottest tickets in town. The singer and actress is set to start alongside Jonathan Bailey in a new production of Stephen Sondheim's Sunday in the Park with George at the Barbican. Demand has been so intense that organisers have reportedly warned fans about huge levels of interest, with ticket applications vastly exceeding availability. Grande, who recently starred in Wicked, will make her London theatre debut in the production later this year. Meanwhile, the future of Doctor Who has been addressed following criticism surrounding the cancellation of the programme's planned Christmas special. Earlier this week, the BBC confirmed the 2026 festive episode could no longer go ahead, or would no longer go ahead, if I can get my words out, as part of wider changes aimed at securing the show's long-term future. Showrunner Russell T Davies is also stepping down, but the BBC insists the iconic sci-fi series remains an important part of its plans, with further developments expected as the franchise moves into a new era. And Tyra Banks is taking legal action against Netflix over a documentary examining the legacy of America's Next Top Model. The television personality has filed a defamation lawsuit claiming the streaming giant and filmmakers used what she describes as selective editing and surgical manipulation of interview footage to create a misleading portrayal of her involvement with the show. Banks alleges that more than 3 hours of interview material were reduced to around 16 minutes and presented out of context. She's seeking damages, while Netflix has yet to publicly comment on the case.
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0: Chasing Status and Time. Seven minutes past nine then, Monday morning. Hope all is well with you. Hope the schoolroom was good, or the journey into work. Starting a brand new week. Yes, feeling fresh, except we're not, because we're all kind of zonked out because we've been watching the World Cup. But there we are. You know, you put those games on over the weekend at those kind of times, it's going to take its toll on Monday. There's no doubt about it. Plenty to come in this final hour of the show here on Switch Radio Breakfast.
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The 2025 National Community Award winning presenter of the year is playing your Monday morning tunes. It is the superstar that is Priya Matharu, star of Desi Beats over the weekend as well on Switch Radio. We bring out a lot of the weekend stars on a Monday, and we can plug that their shows are available to listen to again over the weekend from the weekend on our website, switchradio.co.uk. That goes for Patrick Lay as well, who's here from noon today, but the 90s Rewind show from Sunday evening is there to listen to again, as is Switchback with Andy Noakes from yesterday, but he's here at 2 o'clock this afternoon before, yes, he's back after a fortnight away. Yes, it's Stephen Higgs, two-time Male Presenter of the Year, 107 Point Drive of 5.

0: Made for Birmingham, it's the award-winning Switch Radio, the Kid Laroi, back when you were mine, 18 minutes past nine here on this Monday morning. So as we were saying, he's back after a fortnight away. I think he might have been sampling a bit of the World Cup atmosphere over there, you know. He could well have been doing so. It's Stephen Higgs with 107.5 Drive at 5, back with the usual shenanigans. He'll even give you the punchline to a joke du jour that he set up about 3 weeks ago. That's how much he can leave things dangling, is Stephen Higgs, but there we are. Then we're into Monday evening. The brilliant award-winning Unplugged with Ashley is here at 7. Secondhand Songs with Al at 8. The Country Show with Josh is always on a Monday night at 9. And Paul Gray with the Soul Stew, 10 o'clock tonight, takes us into Tuesday.
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0: 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It's the law, first thing on a Monday morning, a mathematical twiddle. 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

0: Switch Radio Breakfast, Monday morning. Hope all is well with you, Birmingham. We're expecting kind of better weather, but I think it's going to be pretty grey for the first part of this week. Hopefully improving by the weekend. Hope you're well. Hope you're reasonably refreshed, even with all the football that you've been watching overnight and stuff. But there we are. It's time for a mathematical twiddle. First thing on a Monday morning, you do maths. It is kind of like the law. So we better get on with it. We're in Vision on Twitter and TikTok. Let's see how you get along with this one, Birmingham. A merchant can fit 10 large boxes or 8 small boxes into a container for shipping. In one shipment, he sent 96 boxes. If there were more large boxes than small boxes, how many full containers did he ship? Love and hate questions like this in equal measure. So a merchant can fit 10 large boxes or 8 small boxes into a container for shipping. In one shipment, he sent 96 boxes. If there were more large boxes than small boxes, how many full containers did he ship? At Switch _ Radio on Instagram and or Twitter. There's Facebook too. You can WhatsApp me. You can Facebook message me. You can tweet me at BenEllis1982. Also, my Instagram address. And don't forget TikTok, Ben.Ellis424. Ben.Ellis424. You've got all day to try and figure this out, Birmingham. We'll give you the answer on the show tomorrow morning. And as we always say, the very best of luck to you.
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It's just what we do. Laura Mvula and Safe Passage, our final one on the show this morning. Fear ye not, Birmingham, because the a massive radio award-winning superstar that is Priya Mataru will play your next one at around 10:30 this morning. 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

Disclosure. The sun comes up tremendous. Actually, with today. Switch Radio Breakfast here on this Monday morning. And we are heading for the final time this morning to the Midlands Magazine after this gorgeous song. Jason Mraz, I Won't Give Up.

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It's the Kooks and Naive, which I think most of us were to think we could watch football throughout the night and still be okay on a Monday morning. But there we are, Switch Radio Breakfast here on this Monday. Like we said, World Cup continues today. 5 o'clock, it's Group H. It's Spain against Cape Verde. Group G gets underway at 8 o'clock, the game between Belgium and Egypt. And then back to Group H, 11 o'clock tonight, Saudi Arabia against Uruguay.

haven't heard this for ages. Played some great tracks from the 90s this morning on the show. Space and Dark Clouds. Switch Radio Breakfast here on this Monday morning. We're going to wrap up the show after Georgia Coup.

0: Okay, just about it from me, Ben Ellis. Thanks very much for being a part of it. We'll do it all again tomorrow morning from 7. Won't be bright and early because the weather's rubbish, but there we are. And try and enjoy the football. This is your lineup for Monday on the best community radio station in the business. Of course, it's Paul Gray with the Soul Stew, 10 o'clock tonight, taking us into Tuesday. Country Show with Josh is always on a Monday night from 9. Secondhand Songs with Al at 8. The brilliant award-winning Unplugged with Ashley at 7. He's back. Two-time Male Presenter of the Year, Stephen Higgs, 107 Point Drive at 5. Andy Noakes is here at 2. You can spend your lunchtime with Patrick Lay from noon. But up next, after the news at 10, the five-time community radio award-winning superstar that is Priya Matharu. Take us out, Mum.
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And yeah, we're back at that time of the week, Monday. But listen, it is me and you for 2 whole hours, and we're going to kick start your week in the right way. I've got music coming up by Bruno Mars, Culture Club and Kaiser Chiefs. I've also got the Midlands Music Guarantee, because local music is what we like to do here, supporting that local talent from across the Midlands. And we are keeping that music going with some Ariana Grande. I literally, all over my socials, I've just been seeing her tour, all the videos. She literally gets pulled up by the Eternal Sunshine at the end of her show. Like, how epic is that? This is her track, Hate That

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0: 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We do this every single hour during our daytime shows, and for this hour, we're playing a track by Overpass. I'm loving the sound of this already. This

0: Night Lover on Switch Radio. That was your Midlands Music Guarantee. And if you like your local music, you can listen out for the next one in about an hour's time. My name's Priya. Happy Monday. This is Switch Radio, made for Birmingham. Hope you're doing good. Let's keep the tunes going. This is Better Days.
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with Be Her on Switch Radio, made for Birmingham. My name's Priya. How you doing? It is Monday morning, of course, and it is me and you until 12 o'clock. I've got music on the way by Lasso, Alicia Dixon, some James Arthur for you as well, so make sure you stay right there. Also got the Monday morning anthem.

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Alicia Dixon, Just the Way We Are on Switch Radio. I actually remember when that song came out. It was a vibe. It was in the summer. What a great track. You also heard

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So I have got that on the way as well. Time for some Holly Humber.

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1: Nice parking, Sam. And here comes Tanya on a bike, off to French class.
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1: Sam, so your car door doesn't hit Tanya when you get out, if you can, open it with the hand furthest from it, so you'll see who's walking, riding, or cycling behind you. Far to go, Tanya.
2: Van 5 minutes.
1: 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Sorry. Whether they're fluent in French or perfecting Portuguese, whoever you meet, travel like you know them.
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You're listening to Switch Radio, made for Birmingham, and it is now time for the Monday morning anthem. Obviously, the World Cup has kicked off. We're in the group stages. Are you watching? Are you supporting England? We've got to get behind our team, right? And I thought, you know, what's one of our patriotic songs, especially that we play around sporting events, that's going to get us in the mood for supporting our team? It has to be Sweet Caroline

Cup England spirit. And we're coming towards midday, which means that is it from me. My name is Prima Tharu. Hope you have an amazing rest of your day and your week. I'll be with you next Monday, and make sure you keep locked in to Switch Radio. Have a good one.

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2: 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You've got a perfect woman. She treats you right. Keeps you satisfied. It's automatic.

That was Jesse Ware getting us started with Automatic. Well, good afternoon, everyone. Patrick Lay here with you, Tour 2 on Switch Radio Made for Birmingham. Thanks there to Priya Mafaru for a morning show and for handing over to me. And coming up for you over the next 2 hours, then I've got more great music from across the decades, as well as the MMG and Midlands magazine in each hour. And Britney Spears is up next for you with a massive number one hit from back in 2004. Here's Toxic.

That was Charlie Puth and Kenny G with Cry. And coming up next for you then, what a funk soul classic from back in 83. It's Booker Newbery III with Love Town.

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2: 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Or one that feels... like this. 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So we all feel a little less and a lot more National Highways.
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0: That was Katy Perry with Electric. And before that, with a chart topper from 3 years ago, was Taylor Swift with Is It Over Now? Well, welcome back, everyone. Patrick Lay here with you till 2 on Switch Radio, made for Birmingham, where coming up for you shortly is this hour's Midlands Music Guarantee. But before that is Jason Derulo with Sexy For Me.
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NSYNC on this Monday lunchtime from back in 99 with I Want You Back. Well, welcome back, everyone. Patrick here with you, Tour 2 on Switch Radio Made for Birmingham, where Jose James is up next for you with Make It Right.

That was Casey Musgraves with Dry Spell. And before that, a bit of country pop from last year by Amy Shepherd with Mr. Mistake. Well, taking us through to 1 o'clock now, and a track taken from their 1990 Labour of Love 2 album, our Brummie legends himself, UB40, with Kingston Town. Back with you again after the news and weather on the hour.

That was Kylie Minogue with her new single she released last month called Light Up. Well, welcome back, everyone. Patrick here with Utor 2 on 107.5 FM DAB and online, bringing you more great songs from across the decades, as well as the Midlands Music Guarantee and Midlands Magazine from this hour. And Yola is up next for you with Starlight.

back to 2007 there. That was Reverend of the Makers with Heavyweight Champion of the World. Well, coming up next for you then is Addison Rae with Headphones On.

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1: That was Lewis Capaldi with his 2020 number one hit there, Before You Go. And before that was Ella May with 100. Well, welcome back, everyone. Patrick here with you, Tour 2 on Switch Radio, made for Birmingham. We're coming up for you shortly. Is this hour's MMG? But before that, what a tune by Fisher. His Rain.

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Taken, of course, from Paddington, a musical. That was Tom Fletcher with One of Us. Well, in a few minutes' time, I've got this hour's Midlands Magazine, but Bastille are up next for you with Glory.

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0: Ah, such a beautiful song there from back in summer 88, and taken, of course, from their legendary Tango in a Night album. That was Fleetwood Mac with Everywhere. Well, welcome back, everyone. 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
1: Oh, I

taking us back to 2005 there. That was Katie Tunstall with Suddenly I See. Well, that's almost it for me on this Monday afternoon. Thank you as ever for tuning in to me. I'm Patrick Lay. I'll be back with you my usual time of 7pm on Sunday for my 90s Dance Rewind show. Then, of course, I'm back with you here next Monday at midday here on 107.5 FM DAB and online. Well, stay tuned to Andy Noakes after the news and weather on the hour as we play out now with Majestic, The Jamming Kid and Celine Dion. 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

It's just gone 10 past two. It's Monday afternoon. You're with Switch Radio, made for Birmingham. Hello to you. Hope your day is going well today. This is Andy Noakes with your afternoon show, and I'm keeping you company till 5 o'clock today, playing you White Lies just now and Come On. And to get the show underway, it was Nelly Furtado with Say It Right. What have I got for you today then? Well, every hour on the half hour, as usual, I will be playing you a local artist as part of our Midlands Music Guarantee, and I'll also be regularly telling you about things going on locally from our Midlands magazine. First of those coming up in around half an hour's time, and all the best tunes, new and old. In the case of this one, a new tune by someone who's been around for a long time, Paul McCartney. This is And Days We Left Behind. Looking

0: 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We're playing it a lot here on Switch. It's Belle with Someone, and I've got songs to play you soon from Savannah Jade and the B-52s.
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That was Savannah Jade here on Switch with Man Out of Me, and before that the B-52s and the one that was a hit in 1990 that you don't usually hear on the radio. Everyone plays Love Shack all the time. We like to be different, and that's why you heard Rome instead. Well, it's fast approaching 2:30, and that means I have a local artist lined up and ready to go for you very soon. It's our Midlands Music Guarantee next, but I've got time to play you this first from Luke Combs. This is Sleepless in a Hotel Room.

0: It's just gone 2:30 on a Monday afternoon. It's Switch Radio made for Birmingham, and it's Andy Noakes with today's afternoon show until 5:00. Let's get a local artist on now then. It's Midlands Music Guarantee time, and I don't think this one needs any introduction, so I won't do one. I'll just play it.
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The legendary Black Sabbath here on Switch with Paranoid. That was your Midlands Music Guarantee song for this hour of the afternoon show. There's another one coming your way at around 3:30. After the next couple of tunes, though, I'll be turning my attention to what's going on around us as I look for a local event to tell you all about from our Midlands magazine. That is coming your way after an 80s classic from Jim Diamond and Brooke and Stas now.

0: Jim Diamond, I Should Have Known Better on Switch Radio, made for Birmingham. Coming up very soon, I have songs from Peter Andre and Montel Jordan together, and also Sabrina Carpenter. But right now, with the time at just gone 2:40, let's do this.
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It's Peter Andre and Montel Jordan here on Switch with All About Us 2.0. And before that, Busy Woman by Sabrina Carpenter. Well, I'm a busy man. I've got loads of songs to play you before 3 o'clock. So if I'm quick, I reckon I can squeeze in three more. Let's go a bit ravey now. First of all, this one from Nightcrawlers, Push the Feeling On.

Noizu with Summer 91, Looking Back, playing on Switch Radio, made for Birmingham. It's Andy Noakes with you till 5 this Monday afternoon. Still plenty more to come with me. More local artists on our Midlands Music Guarantee feature. More from our Midlands magazine. And the latest news and weather updates are headed your way after we've heard this one from Paul Weller now.

0: thinking of you.
1: Raven Lanay and Dominic Fike there with Reputation, and also it was Blur with a bit of help from Phil Daniels. And Park Life, hello to you. It's Andy Noakes. It's Monday afternoon, and I've got your afternoon show until 5 o'clock today here on Switch, playing you a local artist at around 3:30. It's our Midlands Music Guarantee in action once more, and in around half an hour's time I'll be delving into the Midlands magazine again as well. But the tunes continue now with one of many acts who've seemingly made a comeback this year. It seems to be the year of the comeback, 2026, for whatever reason. Here are Scouting for Girls and Get What You Give.

0: That was Joe with End of Beginning, and coming up soon here on Switch, I have songs to play you from Kate Bush and Niall Horan. He's next.
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There's Kate Bush running up that hill, A Deal with God, the original version from 85, and also Niall Horan and Dinner Party playing for you here on Switch. I've got a local artist coming up very soon. It's our Midlands Music Guarantee on the way, but first of all, I've got time to play you this. It's Sky Newman and Smoke Rings.

0: That was Sky Newman, Smoke Rings. It's Switch Radio, made for Birmingham. It's Andy Noakes with you till 5 on this Monday afternoon. Currently, it's almost 3:30, so time to get a local artist on then. We don't play this next one all year round for obvious reasons, but I thought I'm going to give it its first airing of the year because I remember really liking this when this came out a few years back. Might have been during COVID times, I think. It's Robin George and Vix, formerly of Fuzzbox, with Summertime Reggae Rules.
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Robin George and Vix with Summertime Reggae Rule here on Switch. That was your Midlands Music Guarantee song for this hour of the afternoon show. I have one more to play you. That will be coming your way at around 4:30. But much sooner than that, in fact, after the next couple of songs indeed, I will be taking a delve into the Midlands magazine full of local events again. In the meantime, this is Olivia Dean and Baby Steps.

0: Sonic Weird Sky playing here on Switch Radio, made for Birmingham. It's Andy with you this afternoon, playing you songs very soon from Hilary Duff and Howard Jones. But right now, with the time at just gone 20 to 4, let's have a look at what's going on locally.
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That's Howard Jones with New Song, and before that, here on Switch, you heard the latest from Hilary Duff. It was Roommates. I can squeeze in three more top tunes before our next news and weather update. So let's go back to 1990 for this one from 24/7 featuring Captain Hollywood. I Can't Stand It.

That was KSI and Tom Grennan with Not Over Yet on Switch Radio, made for Birmingham. It is Monday afternoon. It's Andy Noakes with the show today. I'm with you till 5, and in the final hour of the show, I will once more be lining up a local artist for you on our Midlands Music Guarantee feature, delving into the Midlands magazine again for one final time, and also telling you who else is on for the rest of your Monday here on Switch as well, to keep you entertained today. But it's the latest news and weather updates headed your way after we've had this one, which is by Doves, and this is Snowden.

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It's almost 4:10 now. It is Monday afternoon. You're with Switch Radio, made for Birmingham. Hello to you. It's Andy Noakes with the final hour of today's afternoon show, playing you Mooney Long just now and Ruined Me, and also Elton John with Are You Ready for Love? Well, coming up with me between now and 5, I can tell you you'll be hearing a local artist again at around 4:30 with our Midlands Music Guarantee. There'll be more of local interest from our Midlands magazine in around 30 minutes time. 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

0: Fusion and Cher Lloyd. That was Sweet Devotion playing on Switch. And stand by for songs on the way soon from Vampire Weekend and Jennifer Lopez and David Guetta next.
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I love that song. It really does sound like absolutely nothing else, I think. Vampire Weekend with Run here on Switch. And before that, you heard Jennifer Lopez and David Guetta with Save Me Tonight. We are fast approaching the time where we get a local act on for you with our Midlands Music Guarantee just round the corner. But before we get there, I got time to play you the latest song from Cast. It's Free Love.

0: I make it exactly 4:30 now. It's Andy Noakes with you till 5 here on Switch, and I've got that local artist for you now. Midlands Music Guarantee time it is, and I have for you Stephen Tin Tin Duffy with Icing on the Cake.
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It's Stephen Tintin Duffy. That's icing on the cake here on Switch Radio, made for Birmingham. And that was your Midlands Music Guarantee song for this final hour of the afternoon show. There will be one more of those headed your way at around 5:30, and that will be on 107 Point Drive with Stephen Hicks. Yes, he's back today. And I'll tell you who else is on for the rest of your Monday on Switch a little bit later. After the next couple of tunes, though, I'll be delving into our Midlands magazine full of local events once more. That's after Post Malone and Morgan Wallen, and this from Technotronic. Get up,

0: Post Malone and Morgan Wallen there. That was I Had Some Help, playing here on Switch. Coming up soon, I've got a tune for you from Britney Spears. The time now is just gone 20 to 5. So let's have another look at what is going on locally.
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Britney Spears here on Switch, You Drive Me Crazy, a song that always takes me back to the time when that song was released, because as I recall, the radio station I was on at the time actually added an extra bit into the gap where the whole thing just stops to make it even longer. And I believe there were different radio edits using different timings for the gap. It seems totally ridiculous now, but there you are. It's Andy with you only till five, though, because then I'll be handing over to Stephen Higgs. He is back with 107 Point Drive. After the rotating series of guest hosts, myself included, have been looking after things for the last couple of weeks. He's got all the usual fun and features for you until 7 o'clock. That's when Ashley will take over with her Unplugged show. She is followed by Al Galpin with his second-hand songs between 8 and 9. Then if you like your country music, then tune in for Josh Samuels. His country show is on between 9 and 10. And as we always do, we finish off Monday's entertainment here on Switch with Paul Gray and the Soul Stew. This is To Pow Now and Secret Garden. There's

That is Duran Duran. It's their latest single. They're back with Nile Rodgers on that one, Free to Love. And indeed, I believe the whole new album has been recorded with him producing it, which reminds me, I must get round to listening to it because I haven't yet. Anyway, that's in my own time, which I'll have more of very soon because I'm just about to leave you. It's Andy Noakes saying, enjoy the rest of your Monday, won't you? It's Switch Radio, made for Birmingham, and I'll be back with you on Sunday between 5 and 7 with my Switchback show and 2 hours of classic hits from this week in chart history. And I'll be playing you songs from a chart of this week in the 90s this weekend, which means I'm also going to finish with a 90s song for you as well. And it seemed appropriate, given that Stephen Higgs is back, to pick something Welsh. So here are Wales's finest, Manic Street Preachers, with the epically brilliant Motorcycle Emptiness. That will do it from me then. Enjoy the rest of your evening and stand by for 107 Point Drive with Mr. Higgs. He's next. Come.

Oh, hello, Birmingham. It is Monday. It's the 15th of June, 2026. We are Made for Birmingham. This is Switch Radio. Good to be back. Although it is only for this week, Birmingham, because I'm off again next week. I'm only back for this week. But I have returned from my trip to Las Vegas, Nevada, where I went to my friend's wedding. So it's massive congratulations to Jake and Holly, who got married by an actual Elvis Presley a week last Tuesday. And I had the absolute best time. Won a little bit gambling, brought back some new jeans and some new pants, and made some lovely new friends. I was sick from drinking for the first time in about 15 years. I'll always drink responsibly. And I'd love to tell you the story about the blonde bombshell that I met in Las Vegas, Birmingham, but you know the saying, what happens in Vegas stays in Vegas. Apart from this rash that I appear to have brought back with me, let's get home. Let's get you home. I've forgotten the catchphrase. I'm called Stephen Higgs. This is Switch Radio's 107 Point Drive.

what's going well so far. I've hit all the right buttons. I've just forgotten after 7 years the catchphrase that I say every single day on the way home. It's fine. Huge thanks to the Switch Radio All-Stars for the last couple of weeks. That's Andrew and Priya and Mystical Blue and Andy Noakes and Jack Cole. And don't worry, because as it's the World Cup, we've tweaked the format for the following 2 weeks because I'm off again. And off the bench come Terry-Ann and Sabrina. But I am here all this week until the All-Stars are back next week.

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5: What about my phone call? 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
6: Too late now.
7: Please, please, please.
8: Step through now, please.
7: Oh, no.
6: Too late now.
7: So, you're offering me a free holiday?
9: Yeah.
7: I just have to bring back something for a friend of yours.
9: That's right. You'll get some serious cash.
7: Right.
9: Well?
6: Not too late. Don't get talked into trafficking drugs. Once you're in, the British government can't get you out. Don't throw your life away.
0: Yeah. Made for Birmingham.
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I walked past Bruno Mars's nightclub in the Bellagio Hotel in Las Vegas. Oh, did you? Yes, a couple of weeks ago. It's called Pinky Ring. And if you wanted to go in there and not stand up at the table, it would cost you £2,000 at Birmingham. A rare albino buffalo in Bangladesh, nicknamed Donald Trump, China, for its distinctive blonde tuft, has been spared from sacrifice just hours before Eid al-Adha. Now, weighing nearly 700 kilograms, the animal had already been sold for ritual slaughter when authorities stepped in, citing safety concerns after crowds began gathering to see it. The Home Minister ordered the buffalo that looks like Donald Trump to be saved and the buyer refunded, and it has now been moved to a national zoo in Dakar. The unusually calm buffalo had gone viral online, drawing visitors from all across the country, making it one of the most talked about animals of the Eid season.

0: Oh, I do not mind that one little bit. That is Eliza Rose, and it's the new record on Switch Radio called Morning Light. 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
0: 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The legendary Kasabian.

Empire from Kasabian, as my dad continually calls them, Kasabian, on the Midlands Music Guarantee. Now, a Sutton Coldfield pensioner has become the first patient in the Black Country to undergo a new robotic treatment for an enlarged prostate. Peter Lambert, who's 79, had the therapy at the Midland Metropolitan University Hospital in Smethwick after being diagnosed with the condition last year. Now, the treatment uses a heat-free water jet to remove prostate tissue and is designed to reduce side effects compared with traditional surgery. Now, Mr. Lambert said he's had no pain after the procedure and noticed that his normal functional body had returned after about 3 days. And he says the improvement has given him back his quality of life, allowing him a return to gardening, to cycling, and everyday activities without the worry of having to find a toilet. Now, the surgeons at Sandwell and West Birmingham NHS Trust say that they're proud to be the first in the region to offer the treatment, which they hope will benefit more local patients in the future. Full details on that story and a load more local news at switchradio.co.uk.

The record before that by Holly Humberstone was one of our Sick of It songs. That is the new one. It's called To Love Somebody here on Switch Radio. And all this week, on your way home for karaoke, it's going to be 80s week. It's 1983 this evening. And it's a top 10 hit for a band who have had 7 UK top 10 hits. They're still touring today. This

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0: That is the Devil's Tax Return and Galantis. And it's a brand new record called Stay Alive. Now, one of my things that I love the most on 107.5 Drive is joke du jour, because from one day to the other, you can never remember the setup and the punchline. So we're all going to go into this together, Birmingham, with a two-week-old punchline to a joke du jour from, I think, May.
1: And now the concluding part to last time's joke du jour.
0: It's just good players are hard to find.

hammer of a tune from Miley Cyrus. Charlie Puth before that, my very good friend Charlie Puth. And Jungkook on that as well from the BTS. Now, when I arrived in Las Vegas, oh, even to Vegas of you, I got in a taxi to take me from the airport to the hotel. And the taxi driver thought that I was in town for the BTS concert because I am young and cool and relevant. Monday night, of course, 6:30, we've got a rhythm method for you. Stephen Higgs does the rhythm method every night at 6:30. I've got a joke du jour for you, a new one, a song that you have forgotten about, and there'll be a brand new Sick of It song on the way too.

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It's the Prince of Wales, the people's teenager, the face of the franchise, the regional treasure, Stephen Malcolm-Higgs, back with you, but just for a week on 107-point drive in between two wonderful holidays that I have looked forward to and am looking forward to. I'm here till 7 tonight with a classic rhythm method at 6:30, a brand new Sick of It song, one that you have forgotten about as well, all with your old Welsh pal on Switch Radio's 107-point drive. Oh, and by the way, happy birthday to my pal Jeanette.

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0: 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You know you've got to do a speech after the whole ceremony and all of that sort of stuff. So I raised my champagne glass and I said, eggs, cinnamon, bread, maple syrup.
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2: You're both on the same road. Same tarmac, same rules. Just a different number of wheels. Motorbikes aren't in your way. They're on their way, just like you. So use your mirrors. Check before you maneuver. And be aware of motorbikes. Because when we look out for each other, everyone gets where they're going safely. Motorbike safety. It's on all of us. National Highways.
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Calvin Harris, Pharrell Williams, Katy Perry, Big Sean, all on Feels on Switch Radio. So I've been playing this band's current tune a lot on the Friday Night Rhythm Method, which led me to go back through the Batcat. And I also then heard this record in a hotel in Las Vegas. Did I mention that I'd been to Las Vegas? It's a brand new Sick of It song. It's called Lights Go Down. It's from Hayden James and Sidepiece.

I'm going to play that every single day until I get sick of it. It's Hayden James and Side Piece on Switch Radio, and that is called Lights Go Down. Got the new record from Dermot Kennedy ahead of a Classic Method at 6:30.

0: know I've been off for 2 weeks. 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
0: 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They are themed all through the week. Mondays is classics. This evening, it's all-timers from the charts of this day in 1993.
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It's Ariana Grande and Hate That I Made You Love Me on Switch Radio. Here's a record that you have forgotten about, and it's only 4 years old. It's from a man with 3 UK number ones, 6 top 10 hits, but this one didn't actually chart at all. But it's an absolute banger from John Newman.

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1: 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Monday night then, and this evening on Switch Radio, we've got Ashley next with Unplugged. Al is back at 8 with some secondhand songs. Josh Samuels has a brand new country music show from 9 o'clock tonight. And Paul Gray has got 2 hours of soul music from 10. That is Monday on Switch.
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I'm going to play you a bit of Kylie. I watched the Kylie documentary on the flight when I was on my way back from a holiday. I'm going to play you What Do I Have to Do? And then Ashley will be after that with Unplugged. And I will talk to you tomorrow from 5, whatever you're doing tonight. Have a good night.

0: 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Wake up, it's a beautiful morning. Feel the sun shining for your eyes. Yeah. Made for Birmingham.
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Such a Funny Way, Sabrina Carpenter here on Switch Radio Made for Birmingham. Welcome back to the Unplugged Show. I'm your host, Ashley, here with you until 8pm this evening. We've now got some more music coming up from Take That with You're a Superstar, Travis with Magnificent Time, and Molly with Children of the Universe here on Switch Radio Made for Birmingham.

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Coming up next, we've got Molly with Children of the Universe, and then after the break, we've got Confession by Louise here on Switch Radio, made for Birmingham.

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Confession Louise here on Switch Radio Made for Birmingham. Welcome back to the second part of the Unplugged show. We've got Jungle with The Wave coming up for you next, and we've got some Joel Corry, MK and Rita Ora with Drinkin' here on Switch Radio Made for Birmingham.

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SS26, Charlie XCX here on Switch Radio Made for Birmingham. We're going to go into one more song before the break. We've got Robbie Williams with All My Life. And then after the break, we've got Still Don't Care by one and only Meghan Trainor here on Switch Radio Made for Birmingham.

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Still Don't Care, Meghan Trainor here on Switch Radio Made for Birmingham. Welcome to the third and final part of the show. We've got Don't Tell Me by The Lost Pioneers coming up next, and we've got some more juicy songs coming up for you before the end of the show. So make sure you keep it Switch.

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That is it from me. I'm going to play Lucky Star by Cooler Shaker here on Switch Radio, made for Birmingham. I'll catch you next week. 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

0: Sky News Centre at 8. Children under 16 are expected to be banned from using apps like Instagram, TikTok and Facebook by next spring. The Prime Minister insists the restrictions, similar to those introduced in Australia, will give youngsters back their childhood. Ian Russell's co-founder and chair of the Molly Rose Foundation and says the decision is disappointing.
1: The false hope that could come by announcing a blanket ban without acknowledging the unintended consequences that come with it is just disingenuous. Penalising young people is not the answer, and the answer is to stop the problem at source by turning attention to the platform.
0: A teacher has been found guilty of sexually abusing and murdering the 13-month-old baby boy he adopted. His partner was convicted of allowing the death of the child at their home in Lancashire. Donald Trump says a deal to end the war with Iran has been signed. Speaking in France ahead of the annual G7 summit, the US president again insisted Tehran won't have nuclear capabilities. The captain of a Russian Shadow Fleet tanker intercepted by British troops in a UK first has been charged with contravening sanctions. The 38-year-old Indian national was earlier arrested, while around two dozen other people on board are assisting with the investigation led by the National Crime Agency. The ship remains anchored off the coast of Weymouth after its seizure at the weekend. Defence Secretary Dan Jarvis has been updating MPs.
2: Sanctioned oil is bankrolling Putin's brutal war in Ukraine. Every barrel sold helps fund the missiles and drones used to kill Ukrainians in their homes, destroy their infrastructure, and break their will.
0: Spain have been held to a shock goalless draw by Cape Verde in the opening match of the World Cup. And Crystal Palace have confirmed the appointment of Pierre Sage as their new manager. He signed a three-year contract at Selhurst Park and takes over from Oliver Glasner, who left at the end of last season. That's the latest. I'm Imani Brana.
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5: Hello and welcome to Secondhand Songs, the show all about cover versions. I'm your host, Al Galpin, and over the next hour I'll be playing some great covers, both well-known and hidden gems. This week we've got a special themed episode. It's our UK tour. Every song tonight references a different location in the UK, whether that's a region, city, river or street. We've got songs all about London, Belfast, Edinburgh, Manchester and more. And we've got performances from the likes of Frank Sinatra, Foo Fighters, Marianne Faithfull and even Skindred, David Tennant and Gazza. Plus the obscure original to a track about someone from a famous city in the northwest of England. The show is produced in association with secondhandsongs.com, the online database of cover versions. If you want to know more about a song you hear on the show, just head over to their website, find out more about it, who the original was by, who else covered it and much more. We start this week with a couple of songs about my neck of the woods. In a moment, we're going to be in Winchester, but we start in my hometown of Southampton. In 1983, Pink Floyd released Southampton Dock, and in 2000, Pink Floyd's Roger Waters recorded this live version as part of his solo tour.
6: They disembarked in 45, and no one spoke and no one smiled. There were too many spaces in the line, and gathered at the cenotaph, they all agreed with hand on heart to sheathe the sacrificial knives

0: left town.
1: That was Frank Sinatra with his version of Winchester Cathedral, a song originally released in September of 1966 by the New Vaudeville Band, before Old Blue Eyes released his take just 2 months later. I hadn't been aware of that song until my wife's last birthday. She'd been at university in Winchester, and one night she saw a live performance by Neighbour's own Dr. Carl Kennedy, Alan Fletcher, and she got to meet him too. And I reminded him of this when I was buying her one of those celebrity video messages from him for her birthday. And in his message, he busted out a little rendition of that song. Now, if there's any cover versions you're a particular fan of or have an interesting story about, why not drop us an email?

email to secondhandsongs@bearcavestudios.co.uk. We'll play your choices and read your stories on a future episode. Now, next up, we head to the Northeast and then Northern Ireland. First up is the 1990 release from footballing legend Gazza, with Lindisfarne behind him, for this cover of Lindisfarne's 1971 single, Fog on the Tyne.

From his 2019 album Home Sweet Home, that was Jacob Lewis and Bell of Belfast, which is his take on the traditional song, normally called I'll Tell Me Ma. The first known recording of the song is David Hammond's 1959 version. You may well have noticed that our UK road trip isn't really going in a true road trip route. We're heading all over the place in search of great songs about places across the UK. And up next, we head north of the border to Scotland. The Mull of Kintyre is the southwesternmost tip of the Kintyre Peninsula in southwest Scotland. From here, the Antrim coast of Northern Ireland is visible on a calm and clear day. And the area has been immortalised in popular culture by the song you're about to hear, Mull of Kintyre, by Paul McCartney and his band at the time, Wings, released in 1977 when he was living in Kintyre. 3 years after the original's release came this version from the Brotherhood of Man.

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I'm Al Galpin, and this is the Secondhand Songs Radio Show. 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Now, you just heard Bruce Springsteen and the E Street Band and their take on London Calling by The Clash. They performed that version as part of their live shows in Hyde Park in 2010. That brings us to a section of the show all about London. There are many songs about London out there, but we've chosen to focus on three particular streets. Let's start our London mini-tour at the residence of Sherlock Holmes. Yes, Baker Street. First released by Jerry Rafferty in 1978, it was then included on the 1997 album Come Again by The Foo Fighters.

a take on Duffy's Warwick Avenue. That was Shannon and Keast, taken from the 2020 album Pop Acoustic Playlist. Warwick Avenue is in Little Venice, in the city of Westminster, in northwest London. And before that, we were in Brixton with Skindred singing Electric Avenue from their 2009 album Shark Bites and Dog Fights, originally by Eddie Grant from 1982. And of course, we started in Baker Street with the Foo Fighters covering Jerry Rafferty. 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I'm Al Galpin, and I have more great covers coming up for you before the end of the show, including tracks from David Tennant and Marianne Faithfull. Up next is Black Marble, who released their I Must Be Living Twice EP in 2020, which included this cover of Wire's 2015 song, In Manchester.

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2: This is Secondhand Songs UK Tour, as we play covers of songs all about places in the UK. We head back to Northern Ireland again now for another cover of a traditional song, this one called Carrick Fergus, named after the town in County Antrim. Lots of people have recorded versions of the song, including the likes of Van Morrison, Ronan Keating and Dexys. That's this version from comedian Jason Manford.

This is Secondhand Songs, the world's number one independent cover version radio show. I'm Al Galpin. Thank you for joining me this week. I hope you're enjoying our selection of covers on our UK tour today. Covers like the one you just heard from actor David Tennant, who in 2019 took part in the recording of Got It Covered, an album of covers for BBC Children in Need. That was his cover of Sunshine on Leith by the Proclaimers, Leith being the port area of Edinburgh. The album also includes Helena Bonham Carter's version of Both Sides Now, Himesh Patel covering All These Things That I've Done, and another Doctor Who star, Jodie Whittaker, and her take on Coldplay's Yellow, amongst others. Now, for our last two covers, we head back to England, and for those keeping score, you'll have noticed we haven't visited Wales on our road trip. And there are a few songs about Wales out there, but there are far fewer covers of them, and unfortunately, none have made it to our final playlist. But what has is this cover from 2011, a cover of a song first released in 1985 by the Style Council. This is the Swing East Orchestra featuring Hiroshi Yamashita with Come to Milton Keynes. People.

was Marianne Faithfull and her version of Scarborough Fair. The first commercial release of that song was by Gordon Heath and Lee Pennant in 1955, but the song itself dates back to 1891, and that's adapted from a Scottish traditional song called The Elfin Knight, which itself dates back to 1610. And that just about brings us to the end of this week's episode of Secondhand Songs. I hope you've enjoyed our UK tour. We'll be back again next time with another hour of great cover versions. Now, I leave you with an obscure original to a song you might not have realised was actually a cover. This song was a big hit in 1972 for Little Jimmy Osmond, who became the youngest person to ever reach number one in the UK, aged 9 years and 8 months. The song was at number one for 5 weeks and was the Christmas number one and had gone on to sell over 1 million copies in the UK alone. He also reached number two in Australia and hit number 38 on the Billboard Hot 100 in the US. But prior to this, the song had been released by its writer Christopher Kingsley, and again by the Mike Kerb Congregation. Neither were chart successes. Kingsley's version was released in August 1969. This is the obscure original of Long-Haired Lover from Liverpool.

in July 2017 by Billy Currington's Do I Make You Wanna. That was Keith Urban with Carrie Underwood on Switch Radio, The Fighter. Next up in our Billboard number 2 specials of the country show is Rascal Flatts, who are entertaining all of us at the moment with ITV choosing their hit song Life is a Highway for the coverage for the World Cup. But we have a different song for you tonight. This comes from the 2010 album Nothing Like This. The track was kept off top spot in Spring 2011 by Blake Shelton and Honey Bee, and it's called I Won't Let Go. This is Switch Radio.

Johnny Paycheck on Switch Radio with the title track of his 1971 album She's All I Got. And that was blocked from number one by Jerry Reed's When You're Hot, You're Hot. On the way on this Billboard number two special of the country show is Alabama and a track from their greatest hits album For the Record, released in 1998, going 5 times platinum no less. This was a new release on the record and was beaten to number one by Daryl Singletree's The Note. That is called How Do You Fall in Love. Before then, though, is an absolute country classic, which shocks me it didn't go to number one. It was actually ranked by Billboard as the number two song of 1963 across all genres, beaten to number one by the Beach Boys' Surfing USA, and it was kept off the country chart top spot by Bill Anderson's Still, which had 3 separate spells at number one in 1963, so clearly a difficult one to overcome. This is Skeeter Davis on Switch Radio with The End of the World.

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Another track that shocks everyone when they realise that this didn't make it to number one. Beaten to that spot by Jimmy Dean and Big Bad John. That was Patsy Cline with Crazy. Coming up on this Billboard number two special of The Country Show is Trisha Yearwood with a song written for the 1997 film Con Air. It was originally recorded by Leanne Rimes, but Disney, who made the film, ultimately decided that she was just far too young, so got Trisha Yearwood to record it instead. And the chart rankings of both versions are quite interesting, I think, in that Leanne Rimes' version peaked at number 43 on the country charts, but only number 2 on the Hot 100, yet Trisha Yearwood's peaked at number 2 on the country charts, but only 23 on the Hot 100. So clearly different versions have got different tastes as well. But regardless, it is a stunner called How Do I Live here on Switch Radio. But regardless, it's a stunner, and that is How Do I Live coming up. Before then, though, we have got Tracy Byrd, who lost out to top spot in 1995 thanks to John Michael Montgomery's I Can Love You Like That going to number 1. This is called The Keeper of the Stars. This is Switch Radio. It-

I adore that track from the Zac Brown Band. That was Whatever It Is from their multi-award nominated breakthrough album from 2008 called The Foundation. And that song was beaten to number one by Carrie Underwood and Cowboy Casanova the following year. It's time now on The Country Show for Mama Song of the Week. And for our second Billboard number two special, she's taking us back to 2015 and a song that was beaten two top spots by Thomas Rhett and Die a Happy Man. Not a bad one to lose out to, I have to say. From Blake Shelton and Ashley Munro, this is Lonely Tonight on Switch Radio. I never thought-

0: Switch. Nice parking, Sam. And here comes Tanya on a bike, off to French class.
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0: Sam, so your car door doesn't hit Tanya when you get out, if you can, open it with the hand furthest from it, so you'll see who's walking, riding or cycling behind you. Far to go, Tanya.
1: Van 5 minutes.
0: Lost on me. Sorry. Whether they're fluent in French or perfecting Portuguese, whoever you meet, travel like you know them.
1: Merci.
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What a beautiful song that is from Joe Diffie. That is So Help Me Girl, which is unusual in that it was covered by, of all people, Gary Barlow. Joe Diffie's version fared better on the country charts, but as you might expect for this kind of show, peaked at number 2, Beast in 2-1 by Tim McGraw's Not a Moment Too Soon. Next up, we have a track from Ricky Van Shelton's third and final number 1 album, RVS 3. The album brought about 1 number 1 and 2 number 2s. This is the second of those, beaten in 1990 by Hard Rock Bottom of Your Heart by Randy Travis. It is a lovely track called I Meant Every Word He Said. This is Switch Radio. I heard it.

Beaten to top spot in 2009 by Carrie Underwood's cover of the Randy Travis hit I Told You So. That was Brooks and Dunn with Cowgirls Don't Cry. And that is all we've got time for on this second part of our Billboard number 2 specials of The Country Show. We have got part 3 coming up at the same place and same time of 9 p.m. next Monday right here on Switch Radio. So make sure you join me, Josh Samuels, for that. Our final song of tonight is the title track of Conway Twitty's 54th album, released in 1990. Beaten to top spot yet again by a Randy Travis song, this one being It's Just a Matter of Time. Covering the Kim Carnes track, that is Crazy in Love, coming up in just a moment. And until next week's show, remember, it's 9 o'clock somewhere.

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0: from the Sky News Centre at 10. It's been confirmed a social media ban for under-16s will take effect from next year. Snapchat, TikTok and Instagram are among the apps included, but messaging services like WhatsApp aren't. Children won't face punishment if they manage to get around the ban, with responsibility falling to platforms to enforce it. Not all charities welcome blanket restrictions. Here's what some year 8s, 9s and 10s reckon.
1: Overall, I think it's a bad thing. You might feel more isolated in a way.
2: I'm going to miss connecting with people.
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4: I think a social media free life would be a better way to grow up.
5: On TikTok, I spend like 40 minutes. I just use it on the bus ride home.
0: A high school teacher has been found guilty of sexually abusing and murdering a 13-month-old boy. Jamie Varley had adopted Preston Davey just months before killing him in Lancashire in 2023. His partner, John McGowan Fazarkali, was convicted of allowing the baby's death. Police say more than 100 arrests have been made on suspicion of showing support for Palestine action. A protest was held outside the Royal Courts of Justice after the decision to uphold the ban on the proscribed terrorist group. The Russian Shadow Fleet vessel intercepted by British troops in the English Channel yesterday has now been officially detained. It means the Smirtos can't formally leave the UK. Cape Verde goalkeeper Vizinha was the hero as the African produced a major shock by holding Spain to a goalless draw at the World Cup. He made seven saves to keep the European champions at bay in Atlanta. He says it's a day he'll never forget.
6: Today the dream come true. We compete against Spain and it's one of the best national team in the world. And we are very, very happy, very proud of all of the players, all the people from Cape Verde.
0: And a yellow heat health alerts have been issued for much of central and southern England as temperatures are set to rise. They run from Wednesday until next Monday. That's the latest. I'm AJ Walsh.
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Hello and welcome back to part two, the B-side of Soul Stew with me, Paul Gray. Stand by for another 60 minutes of the very, very best in classic soul and Motown, Northern Soul and just that tad of disco. We've got our two for two and reggae stew to come on the show. Kicking off part two with Eddie Holland of Holland Dozier and Holland fame. Take me in your arms, rock me a little while. The two for twos this week are the choice of Steve Humble from Luton. It's time for number two. Two tracks back to back from one great soul artist. And it doesn't really get much better than this guy, does it? The big O, Otis Redding.

0: 2 for 2 on the stew. Boy, weren't they great. The choice of Steve Humble from Luton. Absolutely fabulous. Satisfaction and respect from the big O, Otis Redding. So would you like to pick the twofers? Remember, 2 for 1. Two tracks back to back with the same title from two different soul artists. 2 for 2, as we've just done there. Two back to back from one great soul artist. Get involved now. This is how you contact the studio.
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0: Now, Martha Rees once said to me, always start with joy in the morning. Joy, come over here.

Threaves and the Vandellas here on The Stew, and start with joy in the morning, calling all you skinheads and you rude boys. It's time to bring in that sunshine genre that is reggae, reggae stew.

That was Reggae Reggae Stew, and this week we featured the Pioneers, I Need Your Sweet Inspiration, and Laurel Atkins, It's Too Late. Do you have a favourite reggae, a favourite ska, a favourite Trojan label song that you'd like me to play on this slot on the show? If you do, then get in touch. I'll play it just for you. The email is studio@soulstew.co.uk. You can contact me via the website, soulstew.co.uk. Click on contact or give us a tweet at Paul Gray, DJ, #SoulStew. The stew continues. I've got Willie T, Thank You John, Ruby Winters, Just Like a Yo-Yo, and Sam and Dave, You Don't Know Like I Know.

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6: This is Soul Stew.

Wicked Pickett are on Soul Stew. Wilson Pickett in the midnight hour. Stand by, it's shout out time. Huge shout outs going to David Gasson, Angela Burgess, and Cliff Hawkins. If you'd like me to give you a shout out on the show, you know what to do. Just drop me an email, studio@soulstew.co.uk. Did you know it's very funky in NASA these days? Well, the beginning of the end thought so. We're also going to war with the

From James Brown to Sam and Dave. From Marvin to Smokey Robinson and the Miracles. It's all here on Soul Stew. The Soul Stew.

play you a better class of classic soul. That's War, the Cisco Kid. A little earlier on in the show, we played you William Bell and Judy Clay, Private Number. And we also had Otis Redding as our 2 for 2. So I think it's very befitting that we play you another William Bell track. A tribute to a king. A tribute to Otis Redding.

The original version of I Heard It Through the Grapevine from Gladys Knight and the Pips. And before that, what a song, William Bell. A tribute to a king. Right, get your talcum powder out. You ready with that wooden dance floor? It's time to do some northern dancing. We've got Billy Butler, Right Track. Sue Lynn, Don't Pity Me. Right after, we do some twisting and shouting. It's the Isley Brothers.

0: Eddie Kendricks and Keep On Trucking, wrapping up this week's show. I do hope you've enjoyed the music that I played over the past 2 hours and will join me again here on your favourite radio station at the same time next week. Do get your suggestions for the twofers rolling in and for Reggae Stew and for your shout-outs. This is how you get in touch. 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Have a fabulous 7 days. Be good to each other. I'll see you next time on the wireless. This is Paul Gray saying ciao ciao for now. See ya.
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